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I don't always have my life together, but when I do, it's usually for about a good whopping 5 minutes. But oh, hell yeah. It's a badass 5 minutes, dude. 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
1: 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And that's not good.
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Those are legit.

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1: Well, that wasn't doing that last fall. 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

0: Z-Rock 103.3, The Cranberries' Dreams. This is kind of a funny story. I'm glad he didn't get hurt. Metallica lead guitarist fell from the stage during Friday's performance at Dublin's Aviva Stadium when a stage cover gave way beneath him. The incident occurred while the band played Seek and Destroy. And then the next day he put out a clip on Instagram that said Slip and Destroy. The accident happened just days after he faced online criticism from the Taylor Swift fans for wearing a shirt reading Taylor Swift is a CIA psyop. That's awesome. Steve Miller Band coming up next. 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

0: Z-Rock 103.3 Safari Song from Greta Van Fleet. Well, the Minnesota Twins took the series 2-3 against the Arizona Diamondbacks over the weekend. So now the Minnesota Twins are at home for 6 games. 3 against the Dodgers starting tonight at 6:40. 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I'll fire it up with Foreigner, Z-Rock 103.3.
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0: Z-Rock 103.3, bringing down the heartbreak from Def Leppard. So the Minnesota Lynx were up against a 500 team in the Washington Mystics yesterday. And the Minnesota Lynx, well, turnovers, way too many fouls, and just missing opportunities, and they ended up losing 84-79. The Minnesota Lynx are going to have a chance to make that game up because Wednesday they're playing against the Washington Mystics again. However, it's going to be tough because the game is going to be in Washington. That'll get underway at 6:30 Wednesday night. Zeppelin is coming up next. 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

0: Z-Rock 103.3, Just a Girl from No Doubt. A lot of stories about Florida women lately. Maybe they're taking a little bit of a tip from Florida man. Michelle Bannister, a 47-year-old nurse practitioner, is facing felony charges after allegedly attacking another player with a pickleball paddle during the May 31st dispute at the Treaty Park in St. Augustine, Florida. Police say Bannister struck 50-year-old Ron Bonat multiple times in the head with her pickleball paddle, causing facial cuts and significant bleeding. The incident began as an argument between Bannett and Bannister's son about playing style. My gosh. Arguing about someone else's playing style and it ends up in a brawl. Coming up next, a 30-minute rock binge. I'll fire it up with STP, Z-Rock 103.3.
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0: Z-Rock 103.3 Longview from Green Day. So I was reading something rather interesting and kind of sad. Veterinary costs have surged nearly 60% in the past decade, forcing many U.S. pet owners to weigh love against affordability. Now, here's the way I look at it. I know pets are an important part of almost every human's life, but what about farmers and ranchers having to pay all these costs, you know, with their cattle and horses and, you know, all the stuff that they have? So, my gosh, vet prices raising over 60% in the past decade. That is not good. Hart coming up next, Z-Rock 103.3.
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I'll give you the details after Green Day.

0: Z-Rock 103.3, American Idiot from Green Day. Well, if you've been watching any of the FIFA World Cup soccer games, you've probably heard a little bit about ranch dressing. Because apparently, in a lot of these other countries, they don't have ranch dressing. Well, Kraft has announced a limited edition TSA-compliant ranch kit targeting international soccer fans obsessed with the American condiment. The unique kit features a clear TSA-approved quart bag, multiple Kraft ranch packets equivalent to a full bottle, and a ranch-themed luggage tag. The product responds to a viral video showing international fans discovering ranch dressing for the very first time as they visit the U.S. for the World Cup. You know, I got to be honest with you, I can't make it through my French fries without having at least a gallon of ranch dressing. Zeppelin is coming up next. 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

0: 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So the Minnesota Twins are now back at home after taking that series against the Diamondbacks over the weekend. Tonight, 6:40, they're up against the Dodgers. 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

0: Z-Rock 103.3, 1979 from the Smashing Pumpkins. So all of this week, our temps are going to be in the 70s. In fact, today is going to be the warmest day of the week, or was the warmest day of the week at 77. However, by the time we get to Sunday, we're going to see temps back up into the 80s again. And then I'm looking at a stretch of temps probably in the 80s for a good week and a half to almost 2 weeks starting this Sunday. 30-minute Rock Binge kicking off next with Filter, Z-Rock 103.3.
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